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1: 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I know they'll have it tomorrow too. 他们跟我说折扣只限今天，但我又不是傻子，明天也一样会有优惠的。 Don't try to sell me that broken phone at full price. 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